0: a new year.
1: Yes, it is.
0: It's a new decade.
1: Yes, it is.
0: It's a new world.
1: Yes,
0: and it's a new watch. We're billionaires.
1: Yes, sir.
0: Cheers.
1: Yes,
0: cheers.
1: Sir.
0: Let's go golfing.
1: Let's go.

0: the wing speed. Pretty fast, sir. Hand me the right driver. I'm different.
1: That should be good, sir.
2: Hey, Ken. I got $100 for you. Think you could hit across that fairway?
1: Let me give it a go.
0: I got $100 billion.

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We a team, and teamwork make a dream work. We family now. We're going to get a lot of money together. But in life, you're going to be tested. And today, we're going to get tested. This 21 guy, he's a savage. And he got a lot of money. So do I. Stay ready. Be ready. But more importantly, be war ready. Let's go golfing.

0: I got you.
1: You're making this money.
0: You family, I told you that. Woo. I told you family now. Woo. I got you, just have my back. Wow.

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I'm with a couple bad bitches that'll rip the party. If Quavo the QB, I'm Nick Lombardi. Pull up in a space coupe on a link with Marty. I can actually afford to get a pink Bugatti. And yo, Nick, damn, you just do a hit with Gotti. That too, but my niggas send hits like Gotti. It's a rap like them things on the head of a Saudi. Bitch, you my son, go and sit on

0: teman cerita, iya, mungkin akan lebih banyak lagi kita
1: menerimanya ya.
0: Benar-benar.
1: Nanti bahkan kita kasih tahu deh teman berdua.
0: Sure, okay. We'll have more saying on how do you express yourself when you have heartbroken.
1: Yeah. Okay. Aku Adele.
0: And I'm Charlie. See you right there next sessions on every Saturday.
1: Yeah. Bye.

defined by the things that I love, not the things I hate, not the things I'm afraid of, the things that haunt me in the middle of the night. I just think that you are what you love.